been round in that Texas town. 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And you know what I'm talking about. Just let me know if you wanna go to that whole mile on the range. They got a lot of nice girls.

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2: 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Y'all ready to have some fun? Y'all ready to have some fun? Make some noise for the hooligans. I want to see y'all dancing.

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1: Right down to earth in a language that everybody here can easily understand.

You might know of the original sin, and you might know how to play with fire.

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We want the world and we want it.